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0: 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We're spinning that free money birthday wheel for some big money. 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

0: 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We'll see you bright and early on Friday, 7:30. We're spinning that free money birthday wheel for some big money. 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
13: A better life with Dr. Sanjay Gupta.
14: If you've got a teenager, you probably suspect their phone is stealing their sleep. And now a new study confirms it. Researchers at UCSF found more than half of American teens are on their phones between 10 at night and 6 in the morning. That's on school nights. A lot of them are scrolling in the dead of the night between midnight and 4 a.m. And that matters because teens need 8 to 10 hours of sleep a night. Their growing brains do some of their most important work, like learning and steadying their emotions while they rest. So what helps? Well, treat it as a family plan, not a teen problem. Keep phones charging outside the bedroom overnight. Some families use a shared lockbox. And here's the big one. The single best predictor of a teen's screen habits is their parents' screen habits. So if you want them off their phones, model it yourself. I'm Dr. Sanjay Gupta, helping you live a better life.
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0: 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We're spinning that free money birthday wheel for some big money. 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
1: We'll do fill in the blank Friday. 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
0: We'll give away one more pair of tickets to see Teddy Swims coming to Philadelphia Saturday night.
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0: 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We'll see you bright and early on Friday, 7:30. We're spinning that free money birthday wheel for some big money. 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
1: We'll do fill in the blank Friday. 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The best thing I ever bought was blank. Ooh. 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
0: We'll give away one more pair of tickets to see Teddy Swims coming to Philadelphia Saturday night.
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0: 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We'll see you bright and early on Friday, 7:30. We're spinning that free money birthday wheel for some big money. 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

0: enjoy your day. We'll see you bright and early on Friday, 7:30. We're spinning that free money birthday wheel for some big money. 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
1: We'll do fill in the blank Friday. 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The best thing I ever bought was blank. Ooh. 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

eventually. So if our time is running out, day after day, we'll make the mundane a masterpiece. 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

0: 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We're spinning that free money birthday wheel for some big money. 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
1: 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Ooh. 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
0: It's 42 degrees at 5:30. I'm Jocelyn Ciccolo. Here's what you need to know this morning. U.S. Defense Secretary Pete Hegseth said the execution of a former military doctor who killed 13 people in a mass shooting in 2009 on a military base in Texas would be public. According to Hegseth, the execution would occur on a Thursday at 1 o'clock, which is when the mass shooting happened. It's going to be soldiers with rifles executing the firing squad. A Luzerne County mainstay will be closing after a century in business. Stookie's Famous Barbecue in West Nanticoke will be closing its doors for good at the end of the year. The business began back in 1926 when Ralph and Margaret Stookie opened a small roadside stand on Route 11 in West Nanticoke. The business has since passed through three generations. The third generation owner, Ralph Frank, says he's approaching retirement. The business isn't purchased by someone else. It will close by the end of the year. And boy, I think everyone has had their Stookie's barbecue.
15: No kidding. I heard little rumors about it before they officially announced it.

0: I thought, that can't be true. You know, because like it's just a staple of the area. So we're really going to miss it. But I do understand the need to retire eventually, too.
1: Oh,
0: so.
1: Absolutely. Absolutely. And hopefully someone will purchase it and keep it going for centuries to come.
0: Be awesome.
1: And super grandma, 61-year-old Donna Jean Wilde, broke her old plank holding record. She held the plank position for 5 hours to break her own Guinness World Record.
0: Wow.
1: That a record, she said, at 4 hours, 30 minutes, and 11 seconds back in 2024. So she's a grandma of 12. She lives in Alberta, Canada. And she said her training to prepare for her record attempt, including having her three-year-old granddaughter, Rose, lie on her back while she planked.
0: Okay.
1: That's pretty cool.
0: Did you see the video of that yet?
1: Yes.
0: Is it mind-blowing the way her body is just, like, planked out that
1: just
0: long?
1: Right there for 5 hours.
0: I can't. Listen,
1: just
0: I was
1: in a chair for 5 hours.
0: Can you? I know. Stiff. Lay on the bed for 5 hours. My neck hurts.
1: I know. I get up and I'm like, ooh, what happened to
0: but,
1: me?
0: Okay, yeah. Wow, that's amazing.
1: Awesome.
0: Good for her. Yeah,
1: I'm wondering if she's going to try to break it again.
0: I know. Like, what? A 24-hour plank? How do you even? Wow.
1: I don't know. Good for her.
0: Yeah.
1: 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Today, mostly sunny, maybe breezy at times. A high of 68. Clear tonight, patchy fog, a low of 42. For tomorrow, mostly sunny, a high of 70. And then for Sunday, cloudy with rain, of course, because it's Sunday, high of 62. It's 42 degrees at 533. I'm Jocelyn Ciccolo. It's time for the 80s, 90s, and now on Magic 93 with Kara in for Frankie this morning.
0: I'm going to try to plank for, like, at least this song.
1: Okay.
0: Yeah, right.
1: Yeah, right. Good. Not on this floor. She's a good

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0: Hey, good morning. My name is Kara Hart, filling in today for Frankie along with Jocelyn.
2: Morning,
0: Jocelyn.
2: It's been a hot minute since you've been here.
0: I know it has. And I was like worried for a second I wasn't going to remember what to do.
1: It's like riding a bike.
0: Guide me.
2: You're fine.
0: So we'll do our best.
2: We will.
0: And the good thing is there's a lot of stuff going on a fabulous Friday.
2: It is a fabulous Friday.
0: Yeah, it's also fill in the blank Friday.
2: It is fill in the blank Friday. So we want you to fill in the blank.
0: Easy fill in the bank too, though.
2: If you want to fill in our bank, that'd be great. The best thing I ever bought is blank. Like, we all have that thing. We're like, how did I live without this? And
0: that's
2: we want to know what yours is. So go to our Facebook page. Let us know. Give us a call or a text, 570-929-4293.
0: Awesome. And then we have a lot of winning to get to today.
2: Oh, my gosh.
0: Also.
2: Yes,
0: so
2: we're very generous.
0: We're kicking things off between 6 and 6:30. One more chance. The show is coming up tomorrow night in Philly.
2: Mm-hmm.
0: Teddy Swims.
2: Yes.
0: That voice.
2: It's going to be a great show.
0: To see him in concert, mind blown. So, yeah, between 6 and 6:30, you're going to have a chance to win those. Then we got that jackpot.
2: Yeah, $130 with the free money birthday wheel. And maybe Kara will be lucky today when we spin that wheel right after 7:30.
0: Been, like, practicing with my fingers all morning, so.
2: Have your hands in rice, like, working on your grip.
0: And then we want to send you on an all-inclusive vacation. Any Dreams Resort in Mexico, right? There's like a ton to choose from.
2: Yeah.
0: You're also getting your first keyword of the day to qualify for that.
2: That's coming up right after 8. And then make sure you're listening 8, 11, 2, and 5 for those national text keywords.
0: Wow. All right. So let's get right to business.
2: Let's do it.
0: All right. Jocelyn has what you need to know on the way next. So stick around. We'll get your day started.
2: Yes.
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5: It's 42 degrees at 6:01. I'm Jocelyn Ciccolo. Here's what you need to know this morning. Isaias has strengthened into a strong Category 2 hurricane en route to landfall in the northern Gulf Coast this evening. Isaias is expected to strengthen further and briefly become a Category 3 major hurricane today before weakening some and making landfall later tonight. Locations on the coast could see up to 7 feet of storm surge and up to 15 inches of rain with possible tornadoes. States of emergency have been issued in parts of Alabama, Florida, and Georgia. Mandatory evacuation orders have been issued for several coastal counties. Some Florida airports are scheduled to close ahead of the storm. A mainstay in Luzerne County will be closing after a century in business. Stuckey's Famous Barbecue in West Nanticoke will be closing its doors for good at the end of the year. The business began back in 1926 when Ralph and Margaret Stuckey opened a small roadside stand on Route 11 in West Nanticoke. The business has since passed through three generations. The third generation owner, Ralph Frank, says he's approaching retirement. If the business isn't purchased by someone else, it will close at the end of the year.
7: It is sad. This is something we all grew up with, you know?
0: You just picture the smell of the barbecue and just...
7: I remember going there with my parents and taking them home and eating them. They're so good.
0: I know, right?
7: Mm. Cool. And hosting little ghouls and goblins will be more expensive this year. Halloween candy costs have climbed by 71% since 2021. A 100-piece bag of assorted Halloween candy cost about $16.96 this year, up 3.5% from last year. That puts the average cost at roughly 17 cents a piece. Wow. So, for comparison, a 75-piece bag at the Target in Times Square costs more than $20, or about 28 cents a piece of candy. So the moral of the story is don't buy your Halloween candy in Times Square.
0: Yeah, I guess. Do you remember, and maybe this is just my neighborhood did it, but we used to, at the end of the night, you'd be trick-or-treating, and you'd have certain houses that gave candy. We had one house that always gave us popcorn balls, like stuff like that. But then there would be those houses that they'd give you, like, dimes and nickels.
7: The money.
0: Uh-huh. And you thought, like, look at these dimes. Like, yeah. I am rolling in it. You could never get away with that now.
7: No.
0: And it would be cheaper than the candy.
7: You're right. 100%. It'd be cheaper to give out cash
0: like
7: than
0: ridiculous,
7: that.
0: Ridiculous. But yeah.
7: Mm-hmm. Now here's Christy with Magic 93 traffic.
0: All right.
1: 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No problems on 81 or the North Cross Valley. No unusual delays on 80 or 380. We're checking in accident-free on the Turnpike. 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I'm Christy O'Brien.
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23: Happy Friday, everybody. It is going to be a mostly sunny day, a little breezy from time to time, but our high coming in at 68. Overnight, looking mostly clear. Patchy fog will be developing in the valleys. We'll drop back to 42. On Saturday, mostly sunny. It's going to be a nice one, with a high getting up to 70 degrees. With your 28-22 Future Alert weather forecast, I'm meteorologist Valerie Smock.
7: 6:05, 39 degrees in Newton Ransom, 42 here at our studios in Wilkes-Barre. 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
0: Ooh, chilly one this morning.
7: It is. Is your heat on yet?
0: No, I'm not going to give that up yet.
7: Ours is.
0: Oh, Jocelyn!
7: I know.
0: What?

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12: Great.
4: Yay. Woo!
12: Chastley, good morning.
4: Good morning. Who we got?
12: Please. This is Nick from Hanover.
4: Nick from Hanover. Are you a Teddy Swims fan?
12: No, my wife is.
4: Oh,
13: no.
4: Oh,
13: you very
4: are
13: nice.
4: Smart guy.
13: You are earning points today.
12: I hope so.
4: And I think what'll happen is you'll go to this show and you'll end up a Teddy Swims fan.
13: Of course. Yeah.
4: You'll give it an effort. All right, tomorrow night, Xfinity Mobile Arena, you're going to see Teddy Swims' The Ugly Tour. Congratulations.
12: Thank you. Thank you. She's going to love it.
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4: All right, Jocelyn. Fill in the blank.
13: Fill in the blank. The best thing I ever bought is blank. Kara, what's the best thing you ever bought?
4: This was a hard one, but I love a big cozy blanket.
13: Ooh.
4: Because then you could kind of put it around yourself and when it's winter and, you know, fly around the house like a flying squirrel.
13: Oh my gosh.
4: No, I don't know. There's just something cozy about it.
13: No, they are cozy. I do like a lot of blankets.
4: You know, just I want like to always have a blanket over me. Even in the summer when the air conditioning's on.
13: Yes.
4: A big blanket over me. Why?
13: Always.
4: Like I'm hot, but also I'm cold.
13: You have to have a blanket on you
4: like
13: when you
4: Katy
13: sleep.
4: Perry. Get it? No? Too much?
13: Oh my
4: All right.
13: Lord.
4: You fill in the blank, Jocelyn.
13: I said an air fryer. I am so boring, but my life changed when I bought that air fryer. Let me just tell you.
4: That's true. It's so much easier.
13: Right.
4: And like, who wants the microwave stuff? It's not even crispy anymore.
13: Right. So, you know, it changed the way I cook pretty much. Like, we do everything in the air fryer.
4: Yeah,
13: I'm not going to lie. We do chicken. We do you know, vegetables, everything, everything. So I said air fryer.
4: All right,
13: I wanted to think of something that was so awesome and cutting edge and cool. And all I could land on was an air fryer.
4: I know.
13: Because that's the point I am in my life.
4: Yeah, well, hey, we all have that.
13: So, but hopefully you have something cutting edge and cool.
4: Oh, yeah.
13: That you can post on our Facebook page. Let us know what we should buy. Better than a blanket and an air fryer. We're like, too. Like, I feel like the Golden Girls probably were cooler than us. But anyway, so go to our Facebook page, fill in the blank. The best thing I ever bought is blank. Help us be cool.
4: Yeah, please cutting help edge. Us be cool and cutting edge.
13: Please.
4: Or send us a text, 570-929-4293. I could be.

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1: That's it.
0: All right, let's do it. One thing to stay awake for, about an hour from now, we got the free money birthday wheel.
2: $130 on a Friday morning. I think that's like the best way to start off your weekend.
0: Right, I agree. And you're winning for just having a birthday, which
2: that's
0: you
2: it.
0: Have anyway.
2: Right.
0: So if you are not familiar with the free money birthday wheel, which
2: where
0: is
2: have you been?
0: Funny, we're going to spin a wheel for a month. And if it lands on your month, you call in, then we spin for your day. And you could be $130 richer.
2: Exactly.
0: So shout out McCarthy Tire Service for making that happen for
2: Absolutely.
0: Us.
2: We love our folks at McCarthy Tire Service.
0: We sure do. Speaking of cars and traffic.
2: Yeah. Here's
0: That's
2: Christy.
0: My segue.
2: I like that. Here's Christy with Magic 93 traffic.
3: For the most part, things are looking good this morning. No problems on 81 or the Casey. No unusual delays on 84 or 380. We're running accident-free on the Turnpike. No problems reported on 80 or 309. If you see a traffic problem, call our toll-free tip line. That's 855-ROAD-TIP. I'm Christy O'Brien.
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2: Happy Friday, everybody. It is going to be a mostly sunny day, a little breezy from time to time, but our high coming in at 68. Overnight, looking mostly clear. Patchy fog will be developing in the valleys. We'll drop back to 42. On Saturday, mostly sunny. It's going to be a nice one, with a high getting up to 70 degrees. With your 28-22 Future Alert weather forecast, I'm meteorologist Valerie Smock.
0: It's 42 degrees at 6:34. 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
0: 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I'm Kara Hart in for Frankie, along with Jocelyn, showing me the ropes. Making sure I know what is what here today.
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0: Good morning. It's Kara Hart in for Frankie along with Jocelyn. And it is time for
1: Frankie's Fun News for Friday, October 9th.
0: Jump right in.
1: So the game show we all grew up with, Double Dare on Nickelodeon. Remember, must-see TV.
0: Yep.
1: And it's slime. We all love the slime. It is turning 40 years old. I don't know how it's possible, but it is. And now, host Mark Summers is finally revealing some behind-the-scenes secrets. So he said the insurance people back in the day said if the slime gets in the kids' mouths, it has to be edible.
0: That actually because makes a lot of sense.
1: We always wondered about the slime. Yeah. So here is the original Double Dare slime recipe. Get your pen ready.
0: All right.
1: The original slime recipe was vanilla pudding, applesauce, green food coloring, and a little oatmeal to thicken it up. That's it. So now you know. Feel free to slime people all day long.
0: Like, it sounds like it might not be gross,
1: right?
0: But it also, I don't know, the part where it's like thicken it up at the end. I just picture the chunky slime.
1: Oatmeal. Yeah. Yeah.
0: Push me out a little bit.
1: Mm-hmm.
0: Yeah, that's all right. All right. We'll slime each other all day long.
1: All day long.
0: All right, we were all waiting for it. But Carrie Underwood, allegedly the front runner for the proposed Dolly Parton pick.
1: I love this.
0: Yeah, it's a biopic. Sabrina Carpenter, Sydney Sweeney, they were all kind of in the running along with Hilary Duff. Potential choices to play Parton. The Parton family's first step is getting the project set up and scripted under a Hollywood studio. They obviously want to focus on Dolly's adult career, her rise to fame, business success, her unlikely Hollywood film career that began in the early 80s as well.
1: I love Carrie Underwood for this because I think that she would understand the weight of the role.
0: I agree.
1: You know what I mean? Like, you cannot mess up Dolly. Everyone loved Dolly.
0: Yeah, and she's also very naturally country, too.
1: She is.
0: So I feel like that's going to come through a lot and help, yeah, be very, like, Dolly-esque.
1: Yeah. And I would totally watch that.
0: Me too.
1: So all we want is a better night's sleep.
0: Oh, yeah.
1: That's it. So a magazine is telling us the 5 habits you need to do in the morning that set up a better night's sleep. So this is according to the new study.
0: Okay.
1: Number 1 is get sunlight within an hour of waking. Which sounds great, except if you live here.
0: Yeah, I was going to say, good luck.
1: And the sun comes up roughly at about 11 in the morning. So, sorry. Keep the wake-up time consistent even on the weekend. I am not doing it. I am not getting up at 2:30 in the morning on Saturdays.
0: You're not?
1: I'm sorry. No.
0: Well, that's a mess.
1: No.
0: Mm-hmm.
1: Yeah. Avoid repeatedly hitting snooze. Then why do we even have it?
0: Yeah. Don't tell me what to do.
1: Who are those freaks who go, alarm's off, time to get up? No.
0: No thanks.
1: No, sorry. Get morning movement or exercise. I do that. I agree with that. And then eat breakfast at a consistent time. I'd rather get the extra 10 minutes of sleep than sit there and eat breakfast. That's just me.
0: Me too.
1: But there you have it. If you would like to sleep better, it starts in the morning.
0: Wow.
1: Yeah.
0: Great.
1: Mm-hmm.
0: Everything. Just more and more work, it feels like.
1: It's just so stressful.
0: That's why you'll be more tired at night. Just extra work.
1: Extra
0: so you're
1: work.
0: Exhausted at the
1: you
0: end of the
1: what?
0: Day.
1: You know what? You're right.
0: Yeah,
1: and
0: it.
1: That is Frankie's Fun News.
0: Stick around. We have what you need to know with Jocelyn coming up next on Magic 93.
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1: It's 42 degrees at 7.
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1: For the most part, things are looking good this morning. No problems on 81 or the Casey. No unusual delays on 84 or 380. Wilkes-Barre, River Street, watch for road work northbound between Academy Street and North Street. Right lane is closed. If you see a traffic problem, call our toll-free tip line, 855-ROAD-TIP. I'm Christy O'Brien.
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3: Happy Friday, everybody. It is going to be a mostly sunny day, a little breezy from time to time, but our high coming in at 68. Overnight, looking mostly clear. Patchy fog will be developing in the valleys. We'll drop back to 42. On Saturday, mostly sunny. It's going to be a nice one, with a high getting up to 70 degrees. With your 28-22 Future Alert weather forecast, I'm meteorologist Valerie Smock.
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2: Okay.
1: You're in. What's your name?
2: John.
1: John, where are you calling us from?
2: Dixon City.
1: All right, John. First, very important question before we get started. Were you born in the month of July?
2: Yes.
1: All right. That's good.
3: That's down. All right, so $130 hopefully could be yours. So, John, what's going on so far this morning?
2: Nothing. Day off.
3: Oh, nice. Hopefully we can make it profitable for you.
2: Yeah, that'd be great.
1: All right, that's the goal. Do you do anything for, like, good luck that you need to get done right now?
2: Just ask God.
1: All right.
2: I can use $100.
1: Right?
3: Sure.
1: All right, so here we go. We're going to spin the second wheel right now for your chance at $130. Let's hope it lands on your birthday. Here we go.
2: Come on.
1: All right, it landed on the 23rd. John, were you born July 23rd?
2: No.
1: Oh,
3: when's your birthday?
2: The 20th.
1: Oh! So
3: three
1: close.
3: Days. Oh, boy.
1: John, oh, man. So sorry you didn't win the cash, but we do have something special planned for you.
3: We sure do. Make sure you check that email.
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3: Yep.
1: So that's pretty cool. The works. You're going to love that.
2: Oh,
1: get
2: yeah.
1: that car nice and clean. That's a little bit of good luck.
3: Yeah, sure is.
1: Absolutely.
2: Yeah, I do like my car to be clean.
1: See,
3: and
1: there you go.
3: Because
1: they do a great job. So
3: they
1: we're going to add another $5 to the jackpot. On Monday morning, we're going to play for
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0: This is Fill in the Blank Friday on Magic 93.
1: Yeah, and it's a Friday where a female fabulous Friday.
2: Yeah.
1: I'm trying to really like alliterate there.
2: Yeah, I like that. I like that. Yeah, you paid attention in English class.
1: Yeah, I tried. Kara filling in for Frankie. Huh. With there Jocelyn, fill in the blank Friday. I liked this one because it really made me think.
2: Yeah, it made me think too.
1: But like in a fun way.
2: It is, yeah. The best thing I ever bought was blank.
1: Okay, and what did you say, Jocelyn?
2: I'm so disappointed in myself. Don't. I said an air fryer. It's so boring. It's so bleh.
1: No.
2: But I do love it, and, you know, it makes my life easier.
1: Listen, I feel like, yes, it does make your life easier, so why wouldn't you say that?
2: Because I wanted something cool. I wanted it to be hip, cool. And I'm not cooler hip anymore. Speaking of cooler hip, Kara Hart in the house. Oh. What did you say?
1: Yeah, this is much cooler. I said a big blanket. Just whatever. It's fine. You know, there's so many things you could do. You could make a little one-person fort.
2: You do that?
1: No, but you
2: well,
1: could.
2: You should.
1: That would be kind of fun.
2: That would be great. Jeff would think you lost your mind if he walked in. Like, you're like, where are you? In my fort.
1: Oh, boy. Yeah. I might not have a husband after that, but it's whatever.
2: But what do you guys think? Because you guys are obviously way hipper and cooler than us.
1: Absolutely. Like, for example, Cheryl, a neck massager for my car.
2: Wait.
1: Yeah, for your car.
2: For your car? Be right back. I gotta go look for that. Rose says an above ground swimming pool. Yeah, it's always great having a pool.
1: Mm-hmm. Mm-hmm. Jessica says my iPad. And that's true. Think about how easy it is to like just have your tablet with
2: do everything.
1: You and just kind of quickly do it. And it's not like the big thing you're lugging around.
2: And also it's easier to see than your phone.
1: True.
2: Judy says a guitar more than one. See, Judy's cool.
1: Ooh,
2: she's
1: Judy's
2: got
1: cool.
2: guitars.
1: Yeah, see, that's good. What about this one? I'm actually putting this on my wish list on Amazon right now. Autumn says a grilled cheese maker.
2: What?
1: Like specific for grilled cheese? Because now I need to know.
2: I got to look for that too.
1: I know. See, let's look it up. That's a good
2: one.
1: A
2: lot of people are saying their dogs. I get that. Yeah, your dogs. Let's see what else. RG says my entertainment setter. That's pretty cool.
1: Oh, that's a good one. Yeah.
2: Yeah. Keurig gets a lot of votes. Which that is pretty cool because sometimes you don't feel like making a whole pot of coffee. You just want like one quick one. You're heading out. You want to warm up, or you could even do tea or hot chocolate in them.
1: Yeah,
2: that
1: and
2: was
1: you know
2: good.
1: What? It's not necessarily a cool thing, but like a tumbler, like an insulated tumbler. Like I carry this Stanley around everywhere
2: you do,
1: I go.
2: Yeah.
1: It's definitely getting its money's worth out of
2: right.
1: it.
2: Right. I have my Yeti. I take it everywhere.
1: Right. So maybe that's like a pretty good one.
2: Yeah.
1: Also, still boring, but hey, whatever.
2: Yeah.
1: Don't judge us. Tell us what you bought. That was amazing.
2: Yeah. So go to our Facebook page, fill in the blank. The best thing I ever bought was blank. Put us to shame.
1: Yeah. Put us to shame.
2: Be hip.
1: You could text us too, 570-929-4293. Stick around. Jocelyn has what you need
2: to know.
1: As
2: we're currently shopping for a grilled cheese maker.
1: We'll let you know how that goes.
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2: It's 43 degrees at 8:03. I'm Jocelyn Ciccolo. Here's what you need to know this morning. Isaias has strengthened into a strong Category 2 hurricane en route to landfall on the northern Gulf Coast this evening. Isaias is expected to strengthen further and briefly become a Category 3 major hurricane today. Will then weaken some and make landfall later on today. Locations on the coast could see up to 7 feet of storm surge and up to 15 inches of rain with possible tornadoes. States of emergency have been issued in parts of Alabama, Florida, and Georgia. Mandatory evacuation orders have been issued for several coastal counties. Some Florida airports are scheduled to close ahead of the storm. A Luzerne County mainstay that's been around for a century will be closing. Shookie's Famous Barbecue in West Nanticoke will be closing its doors for good at the end of the year. Mm-hmm. The business began way back in 1926 when Ralph and Margaret Stookie opened up a small roadside stand on Route 11 in West Nanticoke. The business has since passed through three generations. The third generation owner, Ralph Frank, says he's approaching retirement. And if the business isn't purchased by someone else, it will close at the end of the year. That's just so iconic.
1: I know. It'd be so sad to see it go. But also, how cool and like what a testament to what you could do. I mean, they started from a small roadside stand and became this wildly
2: icon.
1: Known business in our area for years and years and years. I mean, something cool to pass down for generations. That's really amazing.
2: And people traveling from all over to get them. You know, I remember getting in the car with my parents and from Plains, that felt like lifetime away. Like a trip, right? You know, exactly. Yeah. And like the little foil wrapped sandwiches. Like, I just remember that. They were so good.
1: So good.
2: Mm-hmm. Yeah. Well, hosting Little Ghouls and Goblins is going to be more expensive this year. Halloween candy costs have climbed by 71% since 2021. So a 100-piece bag of assorted Halloween candy costs about $17 this year, up 3.5% from last year. So that puts the average cost at roughly 17 cents a piece. So how about this? A 75-piece bag at the Target in Times Square costs more than $20. So don't buy your Halloween candy in Times Square.
1: That's a shame, though, because you really want to give so much candy to all these kids.
2: I know, because they're so cute and they put so much effort into it. So maybe just give cash.
1: Cash. We used to do, well, I think that would fly now, but like I used to get dimes and nickels and pennies and stuff when I was a kid. Like, and you'd be so happy, like empty out the bag, you'd have all the candy, you'd sort that. Trade with my sisters what I didn't want, what they didn't want.
2: Exactly.
1: And then you get the pile of change, and like every once in a while there was a dollar in there.
2: I know.
1: And you were like, oh, I'm loaded.
2: Yeah.
1: I don't know.
2: I know. And you got to think, like every so often you'd hit that house that would have the full-size candy bars. I don't know that anyone's going to be doing that this year. No. That's a lot. Yeah.
1: That's a lot. Yeah.
2: If there are, let me know because I'll go there.
1: We'll go there too.
2: Yeah. Now here's Christy with Magic 93 traffic.
0: For the most part, we're looking good this morning. Dunmore 81 southbound slow between 380 and the Biden Expressway due to construction. No problems on 84 or 380. We're accident-free on the Turnpike. Wilkes-Barre, River Street, northbound, there's road work between South Street and Market Street. If you see a traffic problem, call our toll-free tip line, 855-ROAD-TIP. I'm Christy O'Brien.
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6: Happy Friday, everybody. It is going to be a mostly sunny day, a little breezy from time to time, but our high coming in at 68. Overnight, looking mostly clear. Patchy fog will be developing in the valleys. We'll drop back to 42. On Saturday, mostly sunny. It's going to be a nice one, with a high getting up to 70 degrees. With your 28-22 Future Alert weather forecast, I'm meteorologist Valerie Smock.
2: It's 8:05, 41 degrees in Dallas, sunny 43 here at our studios in Wilkes-Barre. 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
1: You can win a four-day, three-night getaway to one of the 16 Dreams Resorts and Spas in Mexico. 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
2: It's so good.
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1: Yeah, hopefully the Penn State whiteout. I'm really hoping that we can turn it around.
0: That's Saturday at 7:30, right?
1: Saturday at 7:30 against USC, yeah.
0: We'll have to see. I'll be pulling for you.
1: What about you? What are you watching?
0: Oh, Notre Dame. That's Saturday at 3:30.
1: Ah. She

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If you are a Michael Jackson fan, like, well, Bruno Mars, for example, this is pretty wild. His iconic red and black leather jacket and shoes from the Thriller video going up for auction, along with that rhinestone glove he wore when he debuted the moonwalk. Can you imagine owning something you've seen a million times on TV? Like, do you frame it or just stare at it and go, yep, Michael Jackson wore this?

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0: No. There are certain moments in your life when you really need your brain to cooperate, and your wedding vows, probably one of them. Hi, it's Kara Hart in for Frankie on Magic 93. So this bride in Australia went viral after her groom accidentally called her by her sister's name during the ceremony. So to be fair, her name is Emma. Her sister is Emily. Okay, and thankfully, they all kind of laughed the whole thing off. Now, the bride says she's been married to this guy ever since. Okay, it's been a while now. And they had only been together about 10 weeks when they did get married. So nerves were pretty intense. Plus, she says her sister looks a lot like her. You know, the names are so close. And she was standing right there. Just the husband probably just got kind of confused. So she's not worried. I love that she's not making a big deal out of it. But still, like, of all the names, dude, you had one job.
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0: You know what's better than talking about a romance novel? Talking about it with the author. Hey, it's Kara Hart on Magic 93, the Kara Hart's Book Club, featuring local author Tina Gallagher this month. She wrote a book called Fake It Until It's Real. It's got like a hero. It's got some kind of a matchmaking dog, a fake relationship. 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

Magic 93, the 80s, 90s, and now. Hard not to focus on candy around this time of year. And Christmas. I know. You might think it's too soon, but Snickers candy canes are already showing up in stores. If these actually taste like a Snickers bar, Christmas just got a whole lot more interesting. I don't

0: deserve a vacation where the only thing you have to keep track of is how much sunscreen you put on? 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
1: This might be one of the craziest things I've heard in a while. Hey, it's Kara Hard. And for Frankie on Magic 93, a woman paid $4,000 to have a witch cast a spell on her boyfriend. Then the witch asked for even more money to keep it a secret from the boyfriend. Now, the spell didn't work, so she called the cops. I mean, at that point, the only spell she really needed was something that was like, get me my money back. Yeah.

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0: Okay, this might be the most extreme case of FOMO that I've ever heard of. I am Kara Hart, in for Frankie on Magic 93, the 80s, 90s, and now. So this 80-year-old woman in Georgia, she threw her own funeral this past weekend because she said she refuses to miss anything, right? She just wants to know what's up. After losing her husband in March, she decided she wanted to know what her own funeral would be like. And I feel like you see this on TV shows a lot, like people wanting to know. But this lady really did it. She planned the whole thing. There were guests. People paid their respects to a cardboard cutout of her. And then everybody got to hang out and party. And honestly, like, I kind of get it. You know, you never get to see what people would really do and say about you at your funeral because, well, you know, you're not there. This woman basically said, I'm not missing my own party. Morbid, absolutely. But also, like, kind of brilliant.
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My name is Kara Hart, filling in for Frankie. Thanks so much for spending part of your day with me. Selena is on the way next. We'll be back Sunday, 6 a.m.

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0: 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Magic 93, Selena with you. You know, you try so hard packing your kid's backpack, especially if it's a daycare that they go to, and she remembered the blanket, but what she did not realize what was attached to the blanket. This happens sometimes when you're doing the laundry. Son gets into the car after a whole day at daycare and tells his mom, "Hey, when I pulled out the blanket for nap time, your underwear was attached to it." The mom's horrified, saying, "Well, what did you do with my underwear?"
1: He said, "Well, I showed everybody." I said, "You showed everybody?" He said, "Yeah, the teachers thought it was really funny and they laughed very hard."
0: Oh, great. Thanks.
1: Like, cool.
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0: 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Actually, one of my first dates was at a coffee house. It's easy breezy that way. You feel less stressed. 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And this is key. 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That's right. Doesn't have to end because it's too late.
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get into a fight with your neighbors over a fence. It's hard being a homeowner. That's what Taylor and Travis are going through, and they just want to fight with their neighbors over a planned private fence. It was 6 feet tall around their Cleveland property, and the neighbors were saying, it's going to block our lakefront views. Well, they won. They needed the security and the privacy. I just hope the welcome wagon will still come around to Taylor's house after all this fighting. Magic 93.

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And now he's bringing his ugly tour to Philly tomorrow night. Something

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You need a getaway? 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

Magic 93, it's Jerry Padden with the two best words you're going to hear all day today. It's Friday, and it's your opportunity to qualify to win a trip to Mexico to Dreams Resorts and Spas, a national keyword to win an all-inclusive vacation coming up in three songs. 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

0: 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It's Sherry Patton. 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
1: 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That's happening November 8th. 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

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It's Jerry Patton. 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I'll tell you what it is in three songs. 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

0: Langley at Magic 93. It's Sherry Patton. The electric car company Rivian is celebrating Halloween by teasing a brand new all-electric Ghostbusters mobile. They teased a collaboration with Sony Pictures yesterday with a little 13-second message saying, "There's something strange coming to your neighborhood. Stay tuned." The Rivian Ectomobile bears the No Ghost logo. I ain't afraid of no ghost. I am afraid of gas stations, though.
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3: From Clubhouse 315 in Wilkes-Barre, from tea time to showtime.
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5: For the most part, we're looking good this afternoon. Don, more usual delays, 81 southbound between 380 and the Biden Expressway. Also slow southbound around Music. Northbound at Dorrance, seeing stop-and-go traffic. No problems on 80 or 380. If you see a traffic problem, call their toll-free tip line, 855-ROAD-TIP. I'm Christy O'Brien.
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0: 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Frankie and
1: Jocelyn in the morning. 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
3: 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Traffic.
4: Branson, 81 northbound before Davis Street. Accident, mile marker 181. We've got delays from Avoca. No problems on 84 or 380, 80 westbound. Heavy traffic approaching Bartonsville. If you see a traffic problem, call our toll-free tip line, 855-ROAD-TIP. I'm Christy O'Brien.
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0: Contrex at Magic 93. It's Jerry Patton. Not to damper your Halloween celebrations or anything, but Halloween candy costs have climbed by 71% since 2001. A 100-piece bag of assorted Halloween candy this year costs over $16, almost $17, up 3.5% from last year. Okay, we'll leave that on the shelf. Just give me some more extra Reese's Peanut Butter Cups. I'll be happy. I have to taste them before I pass them on to the trick-or-treaters.
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1: For the most part, we're looking at this afternoon. Dunmore, 81 southbound. Watch for stop traffic between 380 and the Biden Expressway due to that ongoing road work. No problems on 380 or 84. 80 eastbound, delays between 380 and Tannersville. Westbound jammed at Bartonsville. If you see a traffic problem, call their toll-free tip line 855-ROAD-TIP. I'm Christy O'Brien.
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0: 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Frankie and
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3: For the most part, we're looking at this afternoon. Dunmore, usual delays, 81 southbound between 380 and the Biden Expressway. Also slow in both directions at Davis Street. No problems on 380 or 84. 80 westbound jammed at Bartonsville. If you see a traffic problem, call our toll-free tip line, 855-ROAD-TIP. I'm Christy O'Brien.
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0: Taylor Swift at Magic 93. Jerry Patton, yeah, you could be on your way to paradise. 4 days and three nights at Dreams Resorts and Spas in Mexico. 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All inclusive. We're talking food. 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
4: For the most part, we're looking good this afternoon. Usual delays, 81 southbound and Dunmore between 380 and the Biden Expressway. Slow in both directions around Music. No problems on 84 or 380. We're looking good on 80 and the Turnpike. If you see a traffic problem, call their toll-free tip line, 855-ROAD-TIP. I'm Christy O'Brien.
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0: 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Frankie and
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4: 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If you see a traffic problem, call their toll-free tip line, 855-ROAD-TIP. I'm Christy O'Brien.
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0: Magic 93, it's Jerry Patton. Don't get nervous here. It's not the town of Wyoming, it's the state of Wyoming. In the state of Wyoming, they have now banned bingo. And it's not just bingo. They banned dice and other football boards and other games of chance. They say, nope, it's gone. And if you get caught playing bingo in the state of Wyoming, it could mean 6 months in jail or a $750 fine. That's not the jackpot game. That's a fine, $750. B3, no bingo in the state of Wyoming.
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0: 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Frankie
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